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1: Drink and Think this week is going to be from Nashville.
2: Woo!
1: At the time that we're recording. It's like the magic of radio, right? So
2: right.
1: Usually the show day of, but like.
2: You don't have to explain it. Just we're in Nashville.
1: Jordan and I will be in Nashville doing Drink and Think without Audrey. I want to explain why Audrey won't be there.
3: I won't be there.
1: Got you. But Drink and Think is coming up next from Broadway Street. Hang on.

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1: It's Audrey, and this is XYZ with Eric Zachary. I'm alone in the studio today because Eric and Jordan are in Nashville, and they went out and they did Drink and Think all by themselves on Broadway last night. So this is Drink and Think, all brought to you by Progressive.
2: We're about to get into it. It's Drink and Think, you sick animals, and I'm with Erica, and...
3: My name is Berta.
2: Berta, it looks like you're in white. No one else is. Congratulations. Woo! Can we get a look? Yeah! And what's your name?
4: Juanita Isabel Zamora.
2: I'm not going to say all that in case I be rude. I don't want to do that. Question number one. Woo! I didn't even ask the question yet. I love this. All right, Ed Sheeran just won his court case against the Marvin Gaye estate. Can y'all sing an Ed Sheeran song?
3: What?
2: Sing it, Ed Sheeran.
4: The girls.
5: Come on, perfect.
2: What? I mean, this is Nashville. Y'all got this. Come on, let's sing it.
3: I'm in love with the shape of you.
2: Oh.
3: No. Last night you were in my room.
2: Okay. Seth Rogen just revealed that he couldn't stop saying thank you to Penelope Cruz in a really intimate, sexy scene. Woo! Do y'all know the name of the 2008 film he was in with James Franco?
4: That's a great question. I don't know the answer to that. I will get back to you some other time.
2: They smoked weed, a lot of it in it.
4: Dumb and Dumber.
2: We love you for that. Anyway, Spotify is letting artists upload their own videos. Do y'all know what year Spotify came out?
3: 1992.
4: No, 2002?
2: Okay.
4: 2018.
2: You almost had it. The answer is 2008. What's your favorite song?
4: Lovers and Friends.
2: By who?
4: Usher.
2: Oh, okay. Yes. Tell me again. All right, what's yours?
4: My favorite song is Blow the Whistle by Too Short.
2: Blow the whistle. Blow the whistle. Thank you so much. Y'all have a great night.
1: Wow. Well, if you want to watch that, it is going to be on XYZ content on Instagram. You can find that there. The wolf kid.
6: 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Who's the sponsor?
1: You guys started giggling.
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16: Tonight, mostly cloudy and humid with lows in lower 60s. Saturday, partly cloudy and hot with highs in the mid 80s. Saturday night, partly cloudy, lows in the mid 60s.

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2: So Jordan and I have never really seen the same barber ever.
3: Oh my gosh.
2: But recently, because we moved studios, there's a barber shop down the street who I've been going to for a little while. Our barber quit on us. Like, I think he got fired. But there's another guy there. And and this guy, shout out to, he has to be like 105.
4: What's his name?
2: His name's Dino.
3: It's
2: fine. What? You think he listens?
3: I'm
2: complimenting him.
3: Yeah.
2: My point is he is so meticulous that an average man's haircut without like any specialty coloring or anything like that is like, I don't know, maybe 30, maybe 40 minutes.
3: Yeah. I can get a haircut in under 30 minutes.
2: Yeah.
3: And it looked good.
2: Yeah. Jordan went yesterday. You timed out at like 55 minutes.
3: It was like an hour 10.
2: Mine was an hour and 23 minutes today.
3: And like, I'm sitting in the chair like, there's no more hair back there, bro.
2: Right.
3: What are you doing?
2: Well, and like, I know people out there, like some people really find it cathartic to get their hair cut, but like, Nino doesn't speak a lot of English, so like, there's not a lot of conversation on our part. So I'm just kind of sitting there like a kid at Supercuts when I'm four.
3: I also think it's just Nino.
2: No, it's Nino.
3: It is Nino?
2: I asked,
3: okay.
2: I asked. Because
3: anyway.
2: I felt like I was saying it wrong.
3: Oh.
2: But yeah, he's like the original barber.
3: I think he's like barber number one.
2: He
3: like
2: also uses a straight blade for almost the whole haircut.
3: I'm like, are you sure, brother?
2: I don't know if you've ever gone through anything like that, Audrey, but like you cannot move your head. Because if you move your head, you're getting cut.
3: Right.
4: Yeah, I've used a straight razor before.
2: I mean, but for like an hour?
4: No.
2: Okay.
3: It's a
2: my
3: process.
2: My neck hurts. But here's the thing. He does the best haircut.
3: It's such a good haircut. My haircut looks great. I don't know why I'm wearing a hat.
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1: One, two, three, four. Back to the hits. Now. Here we go. K94.7.

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1: Leave it to Japan and say, let's take it a step further from like misters or cooling areas. We're just going to make refrigerators for humans.
2: It sounds awesome.
1: Yeah, does it? Because like, it's like, so it looks like these telephone booths or these quiet booths that you'll see at the airports.
3: Okay.
1: So it's literally a fridge for people to cool down because of the hot weather, which I'm all about. But here's the thing. If I saw a fridge that looks like it could lock from the outside, I'm like, this is a trap.
3: Now, this is going to sound very ignorant coming from me, but is America the only place with central air? Why do they need
1: cooling boxes?
3: Not the only place.
1: When we hit like high temperatures, they set up like cooling shelters and whatnot.
3: Really?
1: This is really no different.
2: Yeah.
1: Do you ever go to Six Flags and they have the Coca-Cola cooling zone?
3: Oh, yeah. But that's a Six Flags.
2: I've never what a been throwback to core memory.
1: Yeah, so this, I mean, I like the methodology. I like the reasoning behind it. I don't know that I love the execution.
3: So this is
2: think it's awesome that we have to do this. Is the thing?
1: Sure.
2: It's not supposed to be
1: don't
2: this
1: get
2: hot.
1: Ethical on me. We
2: it's
1: all agree.
2: Not supposed to be this hot.
1: I don't think that I feel safe walking into a glass box in Japan and like that. They're gonna be like, "That's the." And we caught another American. And they lock the door.
3: So this is just like on the street.
1: Yeah.
3: Like the way you could get like a city bike or a
1: Diddy
3: bike.
1: It looks like those like phone booths that you see in the airport, like quiet booths. But there's a glass door on it.
3: But they're outside. But they're not inside.
2: I want it.
1: It's like a vending machine you climb into.
3: Huh.
2: I want it.
1: It's a trap.
3: Okay.
2: No, this lady looks so peaceful.
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14: K94.7 weather. Tonight, mostly cloudy and humid with lows in lower 60s. Saturday, partly cloudy and hot with highs in the mid 80s. Saturday night, partly cloudy, lows in the mid 60s.

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1: It's XYZ with Eric Zachary. Audrey bringing us our latest segment, Indie Fridays, where she gives you a breakdown of all the new music she's listening to. And if you like things that you're hearing, here's some artists you can check out. I'm going to let Audrey take it away.
2: It's XYZ with Eric Zachary. I'm Audrey, and this is Indie Friday. This week, we are talking about Dracula by Tame Impala. This song has been absolutely blowing up recently, and if you're worried about the Jenny representation, do not worry, I will get to her soon, but this week we're focusing just on Tame Impala. The first song that we are going to start with for this week's Indie Friday is Drifting by Night Tapes.

Tapes is a dream pop band. They're based in London, and they all used to be roommates, so they actually started making music together just by staying up late at night and jamming. Their debut album was actually released less than a year ago, so they have plenty of time to keep releasing music, so definitely one to check out there. The next song we're going to be talking about is Balloon by Crumb.

I wouldn't be surprised if you have actually heard of Crumb before. They are a psychedelic rock band based out of Boston. I've been listening to them for a while now. They have a pretty big following, but what you might not know is that they self-release their music through their own label, Crumb Records, which is really cool and really impressive. So this has been Crumb with Balloon. And lastly, on this Indie Friday, this is All Night by Tokyo Tea Room.

0: Tokyo Tea Room is a dream pop band based in Margate, UK. They're kind of known for their fuzzy guitar tones, a lot of similar musical elements to Tame Impala, and they're actually touring right now in the US on their Feel Forever tour. If you like them, go check them out. They might be in your city soon. This has been Indie Friday on XYZ with Eric Zachary. Again, I am Audrey. And if you want to hear any of these artists, you can go check them out on our Instagram at XYZ Content. 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I would love to hear them. And I will catch you next week with Indie Friday on XYZ with Eric Zachary.
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1: Mom's hot take on XYZ with Eric Zachary. As far as I know, we're the only radio show in the world where this happens three times a week.
2: Where you bring your own mother on the show?
1: I just want to set that tone because I'm starting to see some other shows like, we should get mom's perspective. I'm like, I wonder where you got that idea.
2: We are number one.
1: You follow me on Instagram.
3: We are number one.
1: Yes, we are, mom. We're number one. My mom joins the show three times a week to provide her perspective on what's trending in pop culture. You said recently you've gone to Target and you've seen...
3: Retro phones, and I'm getting one, and I'm going to get Audrey one, and it's going to be called Mom's Hot Take Landline.
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1: That was such a layup.
2: It was right there.
1: All right.
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1: Mom, we already talked about this. 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
3: I want to talk about telephone operators.
2: Just jump it in.
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2: Harry Styles.
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1: I feel like this is going to be one of those coming of age breaks on XYZ with Eric Zachary, because Audrey, 24, 10 years our junior, wanted to talk about going from frenemy to lover between like friends.
2: No, not enemy to lover.
1: Enemy to lover.
2: Yeah.
3: Oh, okay.
2: Like
3: yeah,
2: you do not like each other, okay. And then you're friends.
3: And now you're buddies. Yes.
1: Okay. Yeah. Is that your origin story with your roommate?
2: Yes. So my best friend, we did not like each other at all when we first, she's my roommate and she
1: did
2: moved in.
1: Did you meet her because of?
2: Yes. Okay. So she Got moved it. In randomly.
1: Yeah, what
2: like
1: was your problem
2: she replaced
1: with her?
2: Our roommate. We both had a 9 a.m. class and she okay. would get in the bathroom at 7:30 in the morning and lock herself in there until like 8:45.
1: Yeah. Yeah,
2: and
1: okay.
2: so, and we share a bathroom.
3: Sure. Right.
2: And so, and anytime I would ask her like if I could get in, she'd like give me attitude. So it gave me, it got, I was like, I don't even want to sure. ask anymore. Like, I guess I'll just start waking up super early to get ready in 20
1: so
2: minutes.
1: So you can have an hour and a half. Saying.
2: Well, she was just rude to me. Right. She was just rude. That's... And then she didn't like me for whatever reason, I don't know, just like catty girl stuff.
3: Right, right, right.
2: But then we started being friends because I was like crying one day and she was like, are you okay?
3: That's usually how it happens.
2: Yeah, but I was thinking about this because I know that you guys are also enemies to lovers.
3: I would not say,
1: enemies. I would say I rubbed Jordan the wrong way.
3: Yes.
1: But like it wasn't like he hated me for a year and a half. It was like from the time that we first met where I rubbed him the wrong way at the first encounter to like us deciding to like go literally on a friend date was, I don't know, like 2 months.
3: So yeah,
2: well,
3: yeah.
2: Yeah, like, it took us probably like
3: There was never a part of me being like, oh, I've got a vendetta against this guy. When I met him, I was working part-time at a concert where he was the host. And at the end of the night, he was like, great job, bud. And it gave me a pat on the back. And I know that he didn't really like see me yeah. all day. Like yeah. he just knew like I was, you know,
1: I was
3: one of the
1: cheering on
3: workers.
1: The team that I knew helped make me look good.
3: See, so, it's that energy. What? It's that energy that kicked it off.
1: I was like, hey, man, thanks for your help today, bud. I appreciate it.
3: And I was like, who the hell is this guy? Yeah. You know, like, where does
1: bud?
3: He get off? Yeah, bud, like, threw me
1: Which
3: over.
1: Is funny because, like, now we're 10 years into, like, the closest friend I've ever had
3: sure,
1: in life.
3: Yeah,
1: my best
3: yeah.
1: friend speech. I yeah. literally went on a rant of how you're my actual brother.
3: Yeah.
1: I can, to this day, call Jordan bud and he will
3: I'm like
1: lose
3: dude
1: it.
3: Come on, don't start that. But to yeah. your point about like, oh, you were crying, there was one day where at
1: so
3: our,
1: she's just your friend because she felt bad for you. Okay,
3: well, so I think Eric and I like felt bad for each other because we were stuck at our old job.
1: Yeah,
3: because
1: we had to go in there super late.
3: Yeah, had to go in super late. Ended up being there for like 2 hours longer. And we just like sat and talked. We were like, oh, can't do anything we want to do. We're stuck here. Mm-hmm. And then we bonded over mm-hmm. that. So it was kind of mm-hmm. like we're in this pit together.
1: It was like a hostage mm-hmm. situation.
3: Yeah, kind of. Yeah.
2: You had like a mutually shared experience.
1: I don't know.
2: Breakfast
1: what-
2: Club. You had a breakfast
3: yeah,
2: club
3: yeah, we
2: experience.
3: Had a breakfast club.
1: That's
3: yes.
1: how you describe John Hughes's breakfast club.
2: I couldn't remember what it was called.
1: Is Don't raising you. Your fist and going,
3: forget
2: well,
3: about
2: at
3: me.
2: At the end, he goes,
3: yeah, yes. Yeah.
1: So many.
2: In
1: other
2: the field.
3: Okay. Yes, I
1: I'm
3: get
1: so
3: it.
1: I'm so sorry.
3: Yeah, yeah.
1: To the Hughes estate. XYZ with Eric Zachary.
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10: It's not mostly cloudy and humid with lows in lower 60s. Saturday, partly cloudy and hot with highs in the mid 80s. Saturday night, partly cloudy, lows in the mid 60s.

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1: Adam Driver pretty much refuses to be in a Marvel film. The creator or president of Marvel,
2: Kevin Feige,
1: said that there's this like repeating thing they do every couple of years where they'll get on a Zoom with Adam because they want to pitch him a role.
3: Yeah.
1: And then he just basically ghosts them and is like, I'm good.
3: Well, that's so sick. The interviewer in this interview that he did was like, so does he like think about it for a while? And he was like, no, he's usually.
1: He says no right away.
2: Straight up no, but honors the call.
3: Yeah.
1: God, I wish someone would do that with Jordan and I. There's someone we're trying to get a hold of. And we know the answer is no, but like just take the call.
2: Our phones are available.
1: Take
2: call us.
1: The call.
2: Please.
1: We're funny.
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1: I feel like the millennial versus Gen Z thing is, it's a fight that we all kind of take with a grain of salt. It's like, obviously, I get there's different struggles that Gen Z has that we didn't and vice versa. Like, you're just every decade, you're not going to understand things, but this is not the best representation.
2: Is your generation not known for being lazy?
1: No. What? Millennials versus Gen Z? Literally this story we're about to talk about. Hang on. This 21-year-old said, quote, "I was forced to be born. I should be financially supported." So he's refusing to work, saying it's his parents' job to basically give him money because he didn't have a say or consent to being born.
2: And you think this is a Gen Z thing?
1: Yes.
2: Because I remember when the millennials were in college that everybody was saying that you guys were lazy and you didn't want to work and you spent too much money on coffee and avocado toast.
1: You mean during the biggest financial crisis since the Great Depression?
2: Do you think that we're not in a financial crisis right now?
1: Not to the same degree. And if you don't understand, then I got a great movie called The Big Short that you should go watch.
2: Oh my God.
1: XYZ with Eric Zachary.
2: I'm going to
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9: It's not mostly cloudy and humid with lows in lower 60s. Saturday, partly cloudy and hot with highs in the mid 80s. Saturday night, partly cloudy, lows in the mid 60s.

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1: There's a 21-year-old that's going viral because he said he didn't consent to being born, so he shouldn't be held financially responsible. Like, it's basically, I'm 21, my parents should pay for everything I do, and I don't need to get a job because I didn't agree to being born, which obviously is an absurd thing to say or think and basically puts everyone in the same boat.
2: It's got to be rage bait, right?
1: It's got to be, but I do think it has some undertones of how Gen Z is going a little far.
3: Audrey, you have the floor. This is like actually insane to me that this is your take on this. And I don't know if you're rage baiting me right now. I genuinely feel like part of it is rage bait and part of it is that this is how you actually feel. Mm-hmm. Obviously, this is insane. Obviously, this is an insane take. Okay. Gen Z is not lazy.
2: Okay.
1: What is the metric? It's 29% of every person under the age of 30 is still
2: 49%
1: of Americans under the age of 30 are still living at home and have never moved out.
3: And you think that that is because people are lazy?
1: Partially.
3: That's ridiculous.
1: To be fair, let me rephrase. I don't necessarily think it's a lazy work ethic. That's not the only stigma I'm putting on it. I do think it's a codependency, a fear to face the real world. And obviously I moved home at 29 for a couple of years, so I understand financial limitations. I do know personally a lot of people that just have not pushed themselves to leave the nest.
3: Okay, so you know what an entry-level position pays, yeah, right? Do you know what rent is?
1: Yes.
3: For a one-bedroom apartment?
1: Yeah, I also know what it's like to have three jobs, and as do you, Audrey.
3: That's what I'm
1: saying. So I'm saying you're the exception to the rule.
3: But the literal only reason why I'm in the position that I'm in is because I got a really good job when I was 18 that is literally like I just stumbled into.
1: So you would say the only reason that you are a 24-year-old that lives on her own, not with your parents, is because you have pushed yourself to work hard to not be there.
3: I worked incredibly hard to get into college. I worked incredibly hard to get the scholarship money that I got.
1: Mm-hmm. Okay.
3: The job that I got when I turned 18 was because there was a pop-up in the mall.
1: So you think that has nothing to do with you pushing yourself to be charismatic, to be really good at your job, to maintain a professional atmosphere, all of those things of... If you didn't have those, you would still have the job you have?
3: No, I think that part of it is that I did work hard. Like, once I got this job, I have worked hard to maintain this position, yes.
2: So
3: I don't think that, like, it's just easy for people to stumble into a job that,
1: no,
3: like...
1: No, it's not, but it's also very...
3: Affords them a life.
1: But it's that, to counteract that, it's also very easy to just not try.
2: Aren't you just going against this guy, though? Essentially, aren't you on our side? This guy is 21.
3: No,
2: I am.
3: I think that this is ridiculous. But what I'm saying is the Gen Z hate is getting a little insane.
2: Oh, okay. Got you.
3: It's getting a little crazy. No, I'm serious.
2: Yeah, it's not funny.
3: Because people are literally working so hard just to keep their heads above water. Sure. And you're just going to be like, you're not working hard enough?
2: That's all of us.
3: Exactly. Yeah. So why are you saying that? That's what I'm saying. That's all of us right now.
1: Because obviously I'm being heavy-handed, and yes, I'm rage baiting you, but also all of that to say, like, it's a sink and swim world. Like, there's people that don't have the luxury of, like, staying at home, or their parents will continue to support them.
3: And guess what?
1: People survive. They
3: survive,
1: make it.
3: But not always well, and that's not how it should be.
2: Yeah, yeah. Oh, you're saying stop putting that just on Gen Z kids.
3: Yes. Okay.
1: You think I didn't have my struggles?
2: Eric, he's rage baiting.
1: I'm kidding. I'm kidding. I'm kidding. I'm kidding. I'm kidding. It's XYZ.
2: She's gonna start crying.
1: Eric Zachary.

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Let's get a little bit louder. East Kentucky's hit music. Come on, turn it up now. 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
1: The boys return to Nashville.
2: Yes.
1: Audrey didn't want to come. It's XYZ.
3: Okay, that's not true.
2: She's too cool for us.
1: I forgot how to say my own joke. It's XYZ with Eric Zachary. Happy Friday, first and foremost, friends. Hi, Jordan.
2: Hello.
1: Hi, Audrey.
3: Hello.
1: I got my boots on. I'm ready. Usually, Jordan brings his cowboy hat to Nashville.
2: That was last year. This year.
1: You're like 2026 Nashville. You got the linen pants on.
2: Yeah, exactly.
1: You got a short sleeve tee.
2: This is comfort.
1: He has a hat that says, a trucker hat that says, "Let's die, friends."
2: You keep saying it wrong. It's "Let's Die Friends." There's no comma in it. That would be morbid. This is like "Let's Be Friends Forever."
1: Oh.
2: Yeah. That's how you've been reading it the entire time?
1: Yeah.
2: Grammar is crucial, Eric. Punctuation is key.
1: All right. Anyway, Jordan and I in Nashville, Audrey holding it down in the studio. Let's see which town burns down first. It's XYZ with Eric Zachary.

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1: Adam Driver has been turning down Marvel movies, and apparently he's calling it a tradition because this has happened more than once.
2: Well, okay, so I don't know if it's him that's calling it a tradition. This is from Kevin Feige.
3: Kevin Feige.
1: Did you just sing the name because you didn't know how to pronounce
2: yep.
1: it? That could have saved me in so many cultural situations.
2: Jordan taught me earlier how to say it, but I forgot. Okay. Anyway, this is a president of Marvel Studios. Yep. In an interview, he was recently asked if they were getting Adam Driver on anytime soon, and this is what he had to say.
4: It's no secret we'd like to, but it's a tradition to Zoom with him, and then he passes.
3: He passes.
2: So I guess like they just keep asking him, and he keeps saying no.
1: That is my definition of making it in Hollywood. It's not the amount of money. It's not the amount of fame. It's that you can tell Marvel no.
2: No, and I guess it's because, I mean, he's really committed to Star Wars.
1: Yeah.
2: And, like,
1: I'm sure Disney has him on lock and key, but also, like...
3: Well, they killed him off in Star Wars, and, like, his time being, what was it, Ben Kenobi or whoever he was really weird. Like, he went from being like, oh, the next great like Darth Vader type, and then they killed him. They got a new director.
2: Well, yeah,
3: and everything.
2: It sounds like he kind of just like wants that to be his thing.
1: I think, and I'm going to take Adam Driver's side here. He is such a truly incredible actor. If you've seen him in any of his dramatic movies, I mean, he like went to theater school.
3: He
1: studied everything. So I think the Star Wars thing for him was like, cool, this put me on the map. Now I never want to do like one of these character actors again.
3: Sure, yeah.
1: I would like to just do really intense stuff.
3: And I'm sure he wants to stay away from Disney.
1: He doesn't want to be like Hawk Bird Boy
3: for 12 years.
1: Yeah, whatever the next Marvel universe is.
3: Yeah, so yes, that was disrespectful to Marvel.
1: Good.
3: Hawk Bird Boy. That's one of them, right? Okay, sure.
2: But you know Spider who does want to be in Marvel and they won't let him in?
1: Mel Gibson?
2: Cynthia Erivo.
3: Cynthia Erivo?
2: She wants to be Storm.
3: Yeah, I heard
2: and
3: that.
2: Then Ryan Gosling wants to be, what's his face?
3: Ghost Rider. Yeah, I'm sure that's just them teasing that they'll be those characters.
1: That's usually how that works.
3: Yeah.
1: Cynthia Erivo is kind of the opposite to Adam Driver in my head, where she is also such an incredible dramatic actor, but she did so much of that first.
3: Yeah.
1: That I think after Wicked, she's like, this is way easier.
3: Hey,
1: I'd rather just keep doing this stuff.
3: I'm down for her to be Storm. Listen,
1: don't sing. There's no
3: don't
1: right or wrong way to do it.
2: Well, she just had that.
1: Storm.
3: Yeah, I don't want that.
2: No.
1: Stormy.
3: I do not. Okay, we get it.
1: All right. Adam Driver is not joining Marvel anytime soon. That was the too long don't read. Your XYZ ENT Entertainment Report, all brought to you by Eggland's Best.
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17: It's not mostly cloudy and humid with lows in lower 60s. Saturday, partly cloudy and hot with highs in the mid 80s. Saturday night, partly cloudy, lows in the mid 60s.

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1: It is a Friday show, XYZ with Eric Zachary. You got Jordan and I on the streets of Broadway in Nashville doing finding drunk people. Boy, were there to do pop culture trivia. Audrey, as the mayor of Gen Z, is very mad at me as the president of millennials.
2: I think it's crazy to say that Gen Z doesn't work hard. I think it's literally insane.
1: That's not what I said. I said there is a good chunk of Gen Z that finds it easier to not apply themselves than the alternative, which is like...
2: I'm just like not going to do
3: I think you just fit more words into what she said.
2: You just said the same thing.
3: Yeah, you said the exact same thing.
1: Yeah, that is what I'm saying. It's XYZ with Eric Zachary. If you missed any of this wonderful debate, you can catch it on demand. 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
1: Drink and Think this week is going to be from Nashville.
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0: magic of radio, right? So right. Usually the show day of, but like
1: you don't have to explain it. Just we're in Nashville.
0: Jordan and I will be in Nashville doing Drink and Think without Audrey. I want to explain why Audrey won't be there.
2: I won't be there.
0: Gotcha. But Drink and Think is coming up next from Broadway Street. Hang on. That's gossip,
3: gossip. People talking about. If it's being talked about, we're talking about it now. It's Entertainment E! News, brought to you on K94.7 by Images by John Michael.
4: Actually, what John Bon Jovi needs right about now is some good medicine, maybe some decongestant. The singer had to cut a show at Madison Square Garden short just 90 minutes in due to a sinus infection. It was the second to the last of 9 shows sold at the New York City Arena, and it could be rescheduled. Bye-bye. Queen's Greatest Hits is the biggest album of all time in the UK. Put
5: a gun against. The compilation album features hits like Bohemian Rhapsody, We Will Rock You, and We Are the Champions. It has sold 7.8 million album units to date. Following Queen's album are ABBA's Gold Greatest Hits and Oasis' What's the Story, Morning Glory. Adele's 21 and the Beatles' Sgt. Pepper's Lonely Hearts Club Band round out the top 5. I'm Mark Mayfield.
4: And Johnny Depp made a surprise appearance at Comic-Con in San Diego. He was dressed like Ebenezer Scrooge, who he's playing in this fall's new Paramount film, Ebenezer. The award-winning actor was barely recognizable at the event. He was in full makeup and costume. Now, Comic-Con usually features surprise appearances from actors who are promoting upcoming shows. Depp was accompanied by a group of Christmas carolers who were on hand to perform a medley of Yuletide favorites to get the crowd into the spirit. That's entertainment. I'm Daria Albinger.
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17: Tonight, mostly cloudy and humid with lows in lower 60s. Saturday, partly cloudy and hot with highs in the mid 80s. Saturday night, partly cloudy, lows in the mid 60s.

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1: It's Audrey, and this is XYZ with Eric Zachary. I'm alone in the studio today because Eric and Jordan are in Nashville, and they went out and they did Drink and Think all by themselves on Broadway last night. So this is Drink and Think, all brought to you by Progressive.
2: We're about to get into it. It's Drink and Think, you sick animals, and I'm with Erica, and...
3: My name is Berta.
2: Berta, it looks like you're in white. No one else is. Congratulations. Woo! Can we get a look? Yeah! And what's your name?
4: Juanita Isabel Zamora.
2: I'm not going to say all that in case I be rude. I don't want to do that. Question number one. Woo! I didn't even ask the question yet. I love this. All right, Ed Sheeran just won his court case against the Marvin Gaye estate. Can y'all sing an Ed Sheeran song?
3: What?
2: Sing an Ed Sheeran.
4: The girls.
5: Come on, perfect.
2: What? I mean, this is Nashville. Y'all got this. Come on, let's sing it.
3: I'm in love with the shape of you.
2: Oh.
3: Last night you were in my room.
2: Uh-oh. Woo! Okay. Seth Rogen just revealed that he couldn't stop saying thank you to Penelope Cruz in a really intimate, sexy scene. Woo! Do y'all know the name of the 2008 film he was in with James Franco?
4: That's a great question. I don't know the answer to that. I will get back to you some other time.
2: They smoked weed, a lot of it in it.
4: Dumb and Dumber.
2: We love you for that. Anyway, Spotify is letting artists upload their own videos. Do y'all know what year Spotify came out?
4: 1992.
2: No, 2002? Okay. 2018. You almost had it. The answer is 2008. What's your favorite song?
4: Lovers and Friends.
2: By who?
4: Usher.
2: Oh, okay. Yeah. Tell me again. All right, what's yours?
4: My favorite song is Blow the Whistle by Too Short.
2: Blow the whistle. Blow the whistle. Thank you so much. Y'all have a great night.
1: Wow. Well, if you want to watch that, it is going to be on XYZ content on Instagram. You can find that there. The wolf kid.
6: Audrey, land the plane. Who's the sponsor? Who's the sponsor?
1: You guys started giggling.
6: No, just who's okay. The sponsor?
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1: I'm a little wary. For several months on Mom's Hot Take, we kind of had to put her in a pip.
2: No, performance we're review. Not going there.
1: Because we were like,
3: a pip.
2: Unless I was that's like, hey, the name like, of a pet. No.
1: Run the ideas past.
2: You can't put people over 60 in that category.
1: I think that's actually, it's sad, but that's most of the people that end up in pips at corporate America. But they're trying to sunset them. The point is, Mom, we've been kind of letting you have free range of bringing topics to us that we don't know about ahead of time, and they've been very lukewarm takes.
2: And that's going
1: to
2: happen today, too, right?
1: No.
3: I hope not.
1: The last take, you were like, I'm Switzerland. I'm like, that's the opposite of a hot take.
4: Right.
1: So what is today's topic?
2: Telephones.
4: Oof.
3: Oh man.
2: Okay.
3: Here we go.
1: Okay. Alexander Graham talking to my mom on Mom's Hot Take next.

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1: Mom's hot take on XYZ with Eric Zachary. Now, this is supposed to be a segment, Mom, where you take a very hard stance.
2: You know what? How many times I've used that tone with you through the years? This is supposed to be homework, honey. You're supposed to be doing your algebra. You're supposed to be learning your lines.
1: No, hang on. This is revisionist history. I had a higher GPA than you did in school.
2: Yeah. My school was harder than your school. Your school was a piece of cake.
1: Okay. Right. Today, all we know is that you want to talk about telephones.
2: Okay, so I was in Target, and the search of retro landline corded phones is huge. Yeah. I was like, what is this?
1: Are they at Target now?
2: Yes. Okay. There's like so many varieties. It's
1: the varieties? And you're coming at me for my homework?
2: Okay.
1: Did you go to DeVry?
2: You know, to DeVry people. Okay, so anyways, I was thinking for a moment, if we're going back to that retro corded telephone look, then we need to go back to offer jobs now to women or men who can be telephone operators, because the amount of time that I have been switched back and forth this week alone, and then the call dropped, is like, okay, we need a serious conversation.
3: Switchboard operator?
2: Yeah, we need switchboard operators.
1: I am going to cautiously side with my mother here, right? Okay. We've been pretty open on the show, and I don't want to get into all of it, that my dad's in the hospital, so we've been having to call them a lot. Right. And anyone that's ever had to deal with like a medical office, especially a big hospital, they will send you between departments left and right before you can even finish a sentence, just because they don't want to deal with you.
3: Right.
1: This is not a shot at the medical industry, I can only imagine. But to my mom's point, if there was like a dedicated operator, not an automated system, you would just get connected to the right department right away.
3: I want to know are you going to get a corded phone on top of this to make these calls?
2: Oh, yeah, I'd love that. I think I am. I actually
1: because the amount of times
2: then I can slam it on you.
1: No, the amount of times you put me on speakerphone and then walk away from your phone and try to talk to me at the same volume from across the room, I'm like,
2: no, we're not going there.
1: Went underwater.
2: I want to slam that headset down on you, like click, bye.
1: What is it? Is it connecting to like your cell phone? Is it a Bluetooth phone?
2: Yeah, of course. Okay. It's a Bluetooth.
1: So people still don't have like landlines wired into their house. I'm sure someone hearing this is like, hey, I'm like, okay, you're in the
3: Some do.
2: There's,
3: We were talking about this a while back where like they're bringing it back for young kids. Mm-hmm. So that they can like develop the social skills and the communicating that they're losing being on iPads all the time.
4: I mean, honestly, I would love a landline.
3: Okay.
1: So Mom, can you explain to Audrey what it meant to have a bathroom phone?
2: Oh, I was one of the first in the whole Mount Prospect area to have a bathroom landline phone.
1: The amount of people that are like, where's Mount Prospect?
2: That's my hometown. My dad worked in kind of an industry that
1: he was like telecoms.
2: And so he brought home a phone and installed it into our bathroom with a really long cord. So I was talking in the bathtub to my friends.
4: Wait, that's so luxurious.
2: It was like a sign of wealth.
1: Like even if it really wasn't a house that had that, that was like the house that had the pool or the house that had the cool TV.
4: A telephone cord in a bubble bath is my dream.
3: I feel so out of the loop because the second I heard bathroom phone, I was like, oh, so you can take calls on the toilet.
1: Well, that's the man version.
3: Okay, got it. Cool.
1: Which Jordan and I still do. We just don't have a cord.
2: Well, I think, Audrey, your birthday's coming up. I think it's a nice gift for a landline phone.
4: Oh, my God.
2: Target.
1: No, yeah, Audrey, there's a but. She's going to be the only number you can dial from it.
3: Yeah, she's got a load.
1: It's going to be like a hotline.
4: Mom's hot take.
2: I love it.
1: Mom's hot take on phones and bringing back telephone operators. Okay. It's XYZ with their exact Mom's hot takes. All brought to you. Oh, this is fitting. All brought to you by T-Mobile.
2: See?
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2: K94.7. It's not mostly cloudy and humid with lows in lower 60s. Saturday, partly cloudy and hot with highs in the mid 80s. Saturday night, partly cloudy, lows in the mid 60s.

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2: All right, I'm talking about
1: it. Audrey put it in the script.
2: Yeah, so okay, well, I thought you would like this one because you like stuff like this. So they're doing a Fred Astaire biopic.
1: Wait, my mom's still here?
3: Wait, you're here?
1: Wait, mom's hot take is coming up.
2: Yeah.
1: Mom's hot take is coming up next. All right, proceed.
3: Keep
1: anyway,
3: going.
1: She's already here, so let's just go for it.
2: Okay, so they're doing a Fred Astaire biopic. The screenplay got approved in like 2021. They're still doing it. Tom Holland is starring in it.
1: Perfect.
3: Oh, wow, okay.
2: Right?
3: Yeah.
2: Right? But he's kind of losing it because he wants to do all his own dancing.
3: Yeah.
2: So he's like dreading the prep work for it because it's going to be so amazing.
1: He's going to be incredible.
2: Well, yeah, it's going to be awesome. I knew you would like this.
1: Here's the thing. If you could do a backflip, like he does all of his, most of his own stunts on Spider-Man. Like if you could do that, you can learn to dance.
2: Yeah. Well, Jordan so kindly reminded me of when he did Umbrella by Rihanna lip sync. And I forgot that that happened because it was like 10 years ago, but he did a great job.
3: He's going to be great at this.
2: Yeah. So they're starting filming in 2027. So I don't know when in January, like early 2027.
1: It's usually like a year cycle.
2: Yeah. So it'll probably be.
1: Love that. Love that.
2: I know. Fun stuff, right?
1: My mom, who's been creeping on the line. Mom's hot takes coming up in a few.
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1: Leave it to Japan to say, let's take it a step further from like misters or cooling areas. We're just going to make refrigerators for humans.
2: It sounds awesome.
1: Yeah, does it? Because like, it's like, so it looks like these telephone booths or these quiet booths that you'll see at the airports.
3: Okay.
1: So it's literally a fridge for people to cool down because of the hot weather, which I'm all about. But here's the thing. If I saw a fridge that looks like it could lock from the outside, I'm like, this is a trap.
3: Now, this is going to sound very ignorant coming from me, mm-hmm. but is America the only place with central air? Why do they need
1: not
3: cooling
1: the only
3: boxes?
1: When we hit like high temperatures, they set up like cooling shelters and whatnot.
3: Really?
1: This is really no different.
2: Yeah.
1: Do you ever go to Six Flags and they have the Coca-Cola cooling zone?
3: Oh, yeah, yeah. But that's a Six Flags.
2: I've never what a been throwback to core Flags. Memory.
1: Yeah, so this, I mean, I like the methodology. I like the reasoning behind it. I don't know that I love the execution.
3: So this is
2: I
3: just
2: don't
3: like,
2: think it's awesome that we have to do this, is the thing.
1: Sure.
2: It's not supposed to be
1: don't get
2: this
1: ethical
2: hot.
1: On me. We
2: it's
1: all
2: not
1: agree.
2: Supposed to be this hot.
1: I don't think that I feel safe walking into a glass box in Japan. And like that, they're going to be like, that's them. And we caught another American. And they lock the door.
3: So this is
2: you
3: just like
2: gonna,
3: on the street.
1: Yeah.
3: Like the way you could get like a city bike or a
1: it
3: Diddy
1: looks
3: bike.
1: Like those like photo phone booths that you see in the airport, like quiet booths, but there's a glass door
3: but
1: on it.
3: But they're outside, but they're
1: it's
3: not inside. They're outside.
1: It's like a vending machine you climb into.
3: Huh.
2: I want it.
1: It's a trap.
3: Okay.
2: No, this lady looks so peaceful.
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11: It's not mostly cloudy and humid with lows in lower 60s. Saturday, partly cloudy and hot with highs in the mid 80s. Saturday night, partly cloudy, lows in the mid 60s.

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1: All right, that is it for us today. It is Friday, so it's it for us this week.
2: Yep.
1: To which Gen Z Audrey says, thank you. I can stop working.
2: Audrey, if you jump over me to fight him,
1: come at me, bro.
2: I understand.
1: Audrey?
3: Eric and I had a tiff earlier.
1: Look at me in the eyes.
3: And then Jordan asked if we could shake hands.
1: And I did.
3: And that we shook hands, and Eric had a weak wrist.
1: I didn't want to hurt you. You also said you have to come to me, and I did because millennials work harder, so I was willing to put in that extra effort.
3: Yep.
1: Audrey.
3: Yep.
1: Audrey, I appreciate you.
3: Oh, thank you.
1: You're talented.
3: Thank you.
1: You're special.
3: Thank you.
1: You are loved.
3: Thank you.
1: You are kind.
3: Thank you.
1: And you work harder than most of the people in Gen Z. It's XYZ with Eric Zachary.
3: My roommate's literally going to law school in a month.
1: Good.
3: And my other one is going to med school in like 6 months.
1: Hell yeah.
3: This is bonkers.
2: I said,
1: XYZ.
2: You don't care.
1: It's XYZ with Eric Zachary. That's it for us. We'll see you on Monday. Hopefully, Audrey's still here.

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5: Tonight, mostly cloudy and humid with lows in lower 60s. Saturday, partly cloudy and hot with highs in the mid 80s. Saturday night, partly cloudy, lows in the mid 60s.

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10: Tonight, mostly cloudy and humid with lows and lows.

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4: 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St. Louis, Missouri.
5: Tonight, mostly cloudy and humid with lows in lower 60s. Saturday, partly cloudy and hot with highs in the mid 80s. Saturday night, partly cloudy, lows in the mid 60s.

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0: 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Substantial penalties for early withdrawal.
1: Tonight, mostly cloudy and humid with lows in lower 60s. Saturday, partly cloudy and hot with highs in the mid 80s. Saturday night, partly cloudy, lows in the mid 60s.

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10: K94.7 weather. Tonight mostly cloudy and humid with lows in lower 60s. Saturday partly cloudy and hot with highs in the mid 80s. Saturday night partly cloudy, lows in the mid 60s.

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8: Tonight, mostly cloudy and humid with lows in lower 60s. Saturday, partly cloudy and hot with highs in the mid 80s. Saturday night, partly cloudy, lows in the mid 60s.

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6: Tonight, mostly cloudy and humid with lows in lower 60s. Saturday, partly cloudy and hot with highs in the mid 80s. Saturday night, partly cloudy, lows in the mid 60s.

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9: Tonight, mostly cloudy and humid with lows in lower 60s. Saturday, partly cloudy and hot with highs in the mid 80s. Saturday night, partly cloudy, lows in the mid 60s.

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5: It's not mostly cloudy and humid with lows in lower 60s. Saturday, partly cloudy and hot with highs in the mid 80s. Saturday night, partly cloudy, lows in the mid 60s.

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7: K94.7 weather. It's not mostly cloudy and humid with lows in lower 60s. Saturday, partly cloudy and hot with highs in the mid 80s. Saturday night, partly cloudy, lows in the mid 60s.

Heading to class, work, or just cruising down 23? We've got the hits to get you there. 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
7: Tonight, mostly cloudy and humid with lows in lower 60s. Saturday, partly cloudy and hot with highs in the mid 80s. Saturday night, partly cloudy, lows in the mid 60s.

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7: Tonight, mostly cloudy and humid with lows in lower 60s. Saturday, partly cloudy and hot with highs in the mid 80s. Saturday night, partly cloudy, lows in the mid 60s.

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5: This morning, partly cloudy, then clear in the afternoon, hot with highs in the mid-80s. Then tonight, partly cloudy, lows in the mid-60s. And Sunday, partly sunny and hot with highs in the mid-80s.

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9: This morning, partly cloudy, then clear in the afternoon, hot with highs in the mid 80s. Then tonight, partly cloudy, lows in the mid 60s. And Sunday, partly sunny and hot with highs in the mid 80s.

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11: This morning, partly cloudy, then clear in the afternoon, hot with highs in the mid-80s. Then tonight, partly cloudy, lows in the mid-60s. And Sunday, partly sunny and hot with highs in the mid-80s.

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11: This morning, partly cloudy, then clear in the afternoon, hot with highs in the mid-80s. Then tonight, partly cloudy, lows in the mid-60s. And Sunday, partly sunny and hot with highs in the mid-80s.

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3: Governor Andy Beshear says Kentucky will use $255 million in surplus revenue to prevent planned Medicaid cuts. The governor says the funding will help protect health coverage for thousands of Kentuckians who rely on the program. The move comes as states across the country face uncertainty over federal Medicaid funding and future budget decision. A man accused of a 1996 kidnapping in Bowling Green takes a plea deal to avoid the death penalty. Lee Mowen has more.
4: Robert Froberg has confessed to abducting and killing 7-year-old Morgan Violi 30 years ago in Bowling Green. He took Violi out of the Colony Apartments parking lot in a 1978 Chevrolet van registered in Dayton, Ohio. That vehicle was found abandoned south of Nashville 2 days later. He discarded Violi's body near a Robertson County barn in Tennessee after strangling her to death. Froberg is due for sentencing in November. He's looking at life in prison instead of the death penalty. I'm Lee Mowen.
3: Former Lieutenant Governor Rodney Atkins is now officially in the race for Kentucky governor. Atkins launched his campaign this week, and it's already making stops across the Commonwealth. His entrance adds new energy to the 2027 contest as political activity begins ramping up statewide. Cleanup continues across parts of Kentucky after Tuesday's tornado outbreak. The National Weather Service has now 6 tornadoes confirmed in multiple counties, including Hart, Hardin, Owen, Casey, Lincoln, and Metcalf. Crews are clearing debris, repairing damaged homes, and restoring services as communities continue to recover from the storms. And Kentucky drivers are paying more at the pump. AAA says the latest statewide average for regular gas is about $3.77 a gallon. That's up more than 11 cents from a week ago. I'm Scott Hooper.
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7: This morning, partly cloudy, then clear in the afternoon, hot with highs in the mid-80s. Then tonight, partly cloudy, lows in the mid-60s. And Sunday, partly sunny and hot with highs in the mid-80s.

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9: This morning, partly cloudy, then clear in the afternoon, hot with highs in the mid-80s. Then tonight, partly cloudy, lows in the mid-60s. And Sunday, partly sunny and hot with highs in the mid-80s.

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9: This morning, partly cloudy, then clear in the afternoon, hot with highs in the mid-80s. Then tonight, partly cloudy, lows in the mid-60s. And Sunday, partly sunny and hot with highs in the mid-80s.

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3: Governor Andy Beshear says Kentucky will use $255 million in surplus revenue to prevent planned Medicaid cuts. The governor says the funding will help protect health coverage for thousands of Kentuckians who rely on the program. The move comes as states across the country face uncertainty over federal Medicaid funding and future budget decision. A man accused of a 1996 kidnapping in Bowling Green takes a plea deal to avoid the death penalty. Lee Mowen has more.
4: Robert Froberg has confessed to abducting and killing 7-year-old Morgan Violi 30 years ago in Bowling Green. He took Violi out of the Colony Apartments parking lot in a 1978 Chevrolet van registered in Dayton, Ohio. That vehicle was found abandoned south of Nashville 2 days later. He discarded Violi's body near a Robertson County barn in Tennessee after strangling her to death. Froberg is due for sentencing in November. He's looking at life in prison instead of the death penalty. I'm Lee Mowen.
3: Former Lieutenant Governor Rodney Atkins is now officially in the race for Kentucky governor. Atkins launched his campaign this week, and it's already making stops across the Commonwealth. His entrance adds new energy to the 2027 contest as political activity begins ramping up statewide. Cleanup continues across parts of Kentucky after Tuesday's tornado outbreak. The National Weather Service has now 6 tornadoes confirmed in multiple counties, including Hart, Hardin, Owen, Casey, Lincoln, and Metcalf. Crews are clearing debris, repairing damaged homes, and restoring services as communities continue to recover from the storms. And Kentucky drivers are paying more at the pump. AAA says the latest statewide average for regular gas is about $3.77 a gallon. That's up more than 11 cents from a week ago. I'm Scott Hooper.
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8: This morning, partly cloudy, then clear in the afternoon, hot with highs in the mid-80s. Then tonight, partly cloudy, lows in the mid-60s. And Sunday, partly sunny and hot with highs in the mid-80s.

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7: This morning, partly cloudy, then clear in the afternoon, hot with highs in the mid-80s. Then tonight, partly cloudy, lows in the mid-60s. And Sunday, partly sunny and hot with highs in the mid-80s.

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5: This morning, partly cloudy, then clear in the afternoon, hot with highs in the mid-80s. Then tonight, partly cloudy, lows in the mid-60s. And Sunday, partly sunny and hot with highs in the mid-80s.

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3: Governor Andy Beshear says Kentucky will use $255 million in surplus revenue to prevent planned Medicaid cuts. The governor says the funding will help protect health coverage for thousands of Kentuckians who rely on the program. The move comes as states across the country face uncertainty over federal Medicaid funding and future budget decision. A man accused of a 1996 kidnapping in Bowling Green takes a plea deal to avoid the death penalty. Lee Mowen has more.
4: Robert Froberg has confessed to abducting and killing 7-year-old Morgan Violi 30 years ago in Bowling Green. He took Violi out of the Colony Apartments parking lot in a 1978 Chevrolet van registered in Dayton, Ohio. That vehicle was found abandoned south of Nashville 2 days later. He discarded Violi's body near a Robertson County barn in Tennessee after strangling her to death. Froberg is due for sentencing in November. He's looking at life in prison instead of the death penalty. I'm Lee Mowen.
3: Former Lieutenant Governor Rodney Atkins is now officially in the race for Kentucky governor. Atkins launched his campaign this week, and it's already making stops across the Commonwealth. His entrance adds new energy to the 2027 contest as political activity begins ramping up statewide. Cleanup continues across parts of Kentucky after Tuesday's tornado outbreak. The National Weather Service has now 6 tornadoes confirmed in multiple counties, including Hart, Hardin, Owen, Casey, Lincoln, and Metcalf. Crews are clearing debris, repairing damaged homes, and restoring services as communities continue to recover from the storms. And Kentucky drivers are paying more at the pump. AAA says the latest statewide average for regular gas is about $3.77 a gallon. That's up more than 11 cents from a week ago. I'm Scott Hooper.
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7: This morning, partly cloudy, then clear in the afternoon, hot with highs in the mid-80s. Then tonight, partly cloudy, lows in the mid-60s. And Sunday, partly sunny and hot with highs in the mid-80s.

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9: This morning, partly cloudy, then clear in the afternoon, hot with highs in the mid-80s. Then tonight, partly cloudy, lows in the mid-60s. And Sunday, partly sunny and hot with highs in the mid-80s.

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This morning, partly cloudy, then clear in the afternoon, hot with highs in the mid-80s. Then tonight, partly cloudy, lows in the mid-60s. And Sunday, partly sunny and hot with highs in the mid-80s.

0: WKLW-FM, Paintsville, Prestonsburg. Let's get a little bit louder. 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
3: Governor Andy Beshear says Kentucky will use $255 million in surplus revenue to prevent planned Medicaid cuts. The governor says the funding will help protect health coverage for thousands of Kentuckians who rely on the program. The move comes as states across the country face uncertainty over federal Medicaid funding and future budget decision. A man accused of a 1996 kidnapping in Bowling Green takes a plea deal to avoid the death penalty. Lee Mowen has more.
4: Robert Froberg has confessed to abducting and killing 7-year-old Morgan Violi 30 years ago in Bowling Green. He took Violi out of the Colony Apartments parking lot in a 1978 Chevrolet van registered in Dayton, Ohio. That vehicle was found abandoned south of Nashville 2 days later. He discarded Violi's body near a Robertson County barn in Tennessee after strangling her to death. Froberg is due for sentencing in November. He's looking at life in prison instead of the death penalty. I'm Lee Mowen.
3: Former Lieutenant Governor Rodney Atkins is now officially in the race for Kentucky governor. Atkins launched his campaign this week, and it's already making stops across the Commonwealth. His entrance adds new energy to the 2027 contest as political activity begins ramping up statewide. Cleanup continues across parts of Kentucky after Tuesday's tornado outbreak. The National Weather Service has now 6 tornadoes confirmed in multiple counties, including Hart, Hardin, Owen, Casey, Lincoln, and Metcalf. Crews are clearing debris, repairing damaged homes, and restoring services as communities continue to recover from the storms. And Kentucky drivers are paying more at the pump. AAA says the latest statewide average for regular gas is about $3.77 a gallon. That's up more than 11 cents from a week ago. I'm Scott Hooper.
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This morning, partly cloudy, then clear in the afternoon, hot with highs in the mid-80s. Then tonight, partly cloudy, lows in the mid-60s. And Sunday, partly sunny and hot with highs in the mid-80s.

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11: This morning, partly cloudy, then clear in the afternoon, hot with highs in the mid-80s. Then tonight, partly cloudy, lows in the mid-60s. And Sunday, partly sunny and hot with highs in the mid-80s.

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2: The skies are calling. 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
8: This morning, partly cloudy, then clear in the afternoon, hot with highs in the mid-80s. Then tonight, partly cloudy, lows in the mid-60s. And Sunday, partly sunny and hot with highs in the mid-80s.

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2: This is the Kentucky News Network.
3: Governor Andy Beshear says Kentucky will use $255 million in surplus revenue to prevent planned Medicaid cuts. The governor says the funding will help protect health coverage for thousands of Kentuckians who rely on the program. The move comes as states across the country face uncertainty over federal Medicaid funding and future budget decision. A man accused of a 1996 kidnapping in Bowling Green takes a plea deal to avoid the death penalty. Lee Mowen has more.
4: Robert Froberg has confessed to abducting and killing 7-year-old Morgan Violi 30 years ago in Bowling Green. He took Violi out of the Colony Apartments parking lot in a 1978 Chevrolet van registered in Dayton, Ohio. That vehicle was found abandoned south of Nashville 2 days later. He discarded Violi's body near a Robertson County barn in Tennessee after strangling her to death. Froberg is due for sentencing in November. He's looking at life in prison instead of the death penalty. I'm Lee Mowen.
3: Former Lieutenant Governor Rodney Atkins is now officially in the race for Kentucky governor. Atkins launched his campaign this week, and it's already making stops across the Commonwealth. His entrance adds new energy to the 2027 contest as political activity begins ramping up statewide. Cleanup continues across parts of Kentucky after Tuesday's tornado outbreak. The National Weather Service has now 6 tornadoes confirmed in multiple counties, including Hart, Hardin, Owen, Casey, Lincoln, and Metcalf. Crews are clearing debris, repairing damaged homes, and restoring services as communities continue to recover from the storms. And Kentucky drivers are paying more at the pump. AAA says the latest statewide average for regular gas is about $3.77 a gallon. That's up more than 11 cents from a week ago. I'm Scott Hooper.
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6: This afternoon, clear and hot with highs in the mid-80s. Then tonight, partly cloudy, lows in the mid-60s. And Sunday, partly sunny and hot with highs in the mid-80s.

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13: K94.7 This afternoon, clear and hot with highs in the mid-80s. Then tonight, partly cloudy, lows in the mid-60s. And Sunday, partly sunny and hot with highs in the mid-80s.

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10: This afternoon, clear and hot with highs in the mid-80s. Then tonight, partly cloudy, lows in the mid-60s. And Sunday, partly sunny and hot with highs in the mid-80s.

0: 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East Kentucky's hit music.
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3: Governor Andy Beshear says Kentucky will use $255 million in surplus revenue to prevent planned Medicaid cuts. The governor says the funding will help protect health coverage for thousands of Kentuckians who rely on the program. The move comes as states across the country face uncertainty over federal Medicaid funding and future budget decision. A man accused of a 1996 kidnapping in Bowling Green takes a plea deal to avoid the death penalty. Lee Mowen has more.
4: Robert Froberg has confessed to abducting and killing 7-year-old Morgan Violi 30 years ago in Bowling Green. He took Violi out of the Colony Apartments parking lot in a 1978 Chevrolet van registered in Dayton, Ohio. That vehicle was found abandoned south of Nashville 2 days later. He discarded Violi's body near a Robertson County barn in Tennessee after strangling her to death. Froberg is due for sentencing in November. He's looking at life in prison instead of the death penalty. I'm Lee Mowen.
3: Former Lieutenant Governor Rodney Atkins is now officially in the race for Kentucky governor. Atkins launched his campaign this week, and it's already making stops across the Commonwealth. His entrance adds new energy to the 2027 contest as political activity begins ramping up statewide. Cleanup continues across parts of Kentucky after Tuesday's tornado outbreak. The National Weather Service has now 6 tornadoes confirmed in multiple counties, including Hart, Hardin, Owen, Casey, Lincoln, and Metcalf. Crews are clearing debris, repairing damaged homes, and restoring services as communities continue to recover from the storms. And Kentucky drivers are paying more at the pump. AAA says the latest statewide average for regular gas is about $3.77 a gallon. That's up more than 11 cents from a week ago. I'm Scott Hooper.
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7: This afternoon, clear and hot with highs in the mid-80s. Then tonight, partly cloudy, lows in the mid-60s. And Sunday, partly sunny and hot with highs in the mid-80s.

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9: This afternoon, clear and hot with highs in the mid-80s. Then tonight, partly cloudy, lows in the mid-60s. And Sunday, partly sunny and hot with highs in the mid-80s.

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11: K94.7. This afternoon, clear and hot with highs in the mid-80s. Then tonight, partly cloudy, lows in the mid-60s. And Sunday, partly sunny and hot with highs in the mid-80s.

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3: Federal agents are keeping the public in the dark after a surprise probe at a Southeast Kentucky government building. Travis Lair gives us the details.
4: London City Hall was suddenly shut down on Friday as federal investigators executed a massive sweep. Mayor Tracy Handley claims the city is fully cooperating with a months-long investigation, but is refusing to explain exactly what authorities are searching for. The building will remain closed through the weekend before resuming normal operations on Monday. I'm Travis Laird.
5: A federal judge is dismissing a lawsuit from the Justice Department which sought unredacted voter information from Kentucky.
6: The judge ruling Thursday, Kentucky is not required to provide unredacted statewide voter registration list. This says President Trump's DOJ has sued Kentucky and 28 other states, arguing requests were ignored to turn over that information. U.S. District Judge Claria Horn Boone also said those records are not subject to disclosure under Title III of the Help America Vote Act. The Justice Department can appeal the ruling and has until September 21st. I'm Sean Gallagher.
5: Meantime, Bowling Green police are defending their use of automated license plate readers amid national reports of the cameras being hacked. Despite growing civil rights alarms over mass surveillance, the department insists its 10 flock cameras only target suspects and claims local data has not been compromised. Police are shifting blame to the private company for any potential security breaches. And in Madison County, a Laurel County man is heading to federal prison for 28 years after using a jail phone system to exploit a teenager. 56-year-old Daniel Hoskins managed to solicit explicit images through video calls and text while already incarcerated at the Madison County Detention Center. Even after leaders finally revoked his phone access, he continued contacting the victim through other inmates. I'm Brady Hopkins.
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This afternoon, clear and hot with highs in the mid-80s. Then tonight, partly cloudy, lows in the mid-60s. And Sunday, partly sunny and hot with highs in the mid-80s.

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8: This afternoon, clear and hot with highs in the mid-80s. Then tonight, partly cloudy, lows in the mid-60s. And Sunday, partly sunny and hot with highs in the mid-80s.

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7: This afternoon, clear and hot with highs in the mid-80s. Then tonight, partly cloudy, lows in the mid-60s. And Sunday, partly sunny and hot with highs in the mid-80s.

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10: This afternoon, clear and hot with highs in the mid-80s. Then tonight, partly cloudy, lows in the mid-60s. And Sunday, partly sunny and hot with highs in the mid-80s.

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3: This afternoon, clear and hot with highs in the mid-80s. Then tonight, partly cloudy, lows in the mid-60s. And Sunday, partly sunny and hot with highs in the mid-80s.

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10: This afternoon, clear and hot with highs in the mid-80s. Then tonight, partly cloudy, lows in the mid-60s. And Sunday, partly sunny and hot with highs in the mid-80s.

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8: K94.7 This afternoon, clear and hot with highs in the mid-80s. Then tonight, partly cloudy, lows in the mid-60s. And Sunday, partly sunny and hot with highs in the mid-80s.

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8: This afternoon, clear and hot with highs in the mid-80s. Then tonight, partly cloudy, lows in the mid-60s. And Sunday, partly sunny and hot with highs in the mid-80s.

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6: This afternoon, clear and hot with highs in the mid-80s. Then tonight, partly cloudy, lows in the mid-60s. And Sunday, partly sunny and hot with highs in the mid-80s.

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3: Federal agents keeping the public in the dark after a surprise investigation at a southeast Kentucky government building.
4: London City Hall was suddenly shut down on Friday as federal investigators executed a massive sweep. Mayor Tracy Handley claims the city is fully cooperating with a months-long investigation, but is refusing to explain exactly what authorities are searching for. The building will remain closed through the weekend before resuming normal operations on Monday. I'm Travis Laird.
3: A Breckinridge County woman reported missing in July of 2024, now confirmed dead. Sheriff's Office reports a body that was recovered on an area farm last March has been ID'd as belonging to 64-year-old Evelyn Blake. She had not been seen since her husband dropped her off at the farm where her body was found after the two were involved in an argument. A man accused in a 1996 kidnapping in Bowling Green has taken a plea deal, has avoided the death penalty.
5: Robert Froberg has confessed to abducting and killing 7-year-old Morgan Violi 30 years ago in Bowling Green. He took Violi out of the Colony Apartments parking lot in a 1978 Chevrolet van registered in Dayton, Ohio. That vehicle was found abandoned south of Nashville 2 days later. He discarded Violi's body near a Robertson County barn in Tennessee after strangling her to death. Froberg is due for sentencing in November. He's looking at life in prison instead of the death penalty. I'm Lee Mowen.
3: Latest update from the U.S. Drought Monitor this week shows that no drought conditions are present in more than 80% of Kentucky this week, but southern and eastern portions of the state are seeing abnormally dry, moderate drought, and severe drought conditions. I'm Matt Reese.
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8: Mostly cloudy skies tonight. A slight chance of a shower or thunderstorm. Lows around 65. Sunny for Sunday. Highs around 86. Sunday night, partly cloudy. Lows around 65. Sunny on Monday. Highs around 90. A chance of severe storms Monday night.

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7: Mostly cloudy skies tonight, a slight chance of a shower or thunderstorm, lows around 65. Sunny for Sunday, highs around 86. Sunday night, partly cloudy, lows around 65. Sunny on Monday, highs around 90, a chance of severe storms Monday night.

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13: Mostly cloudy skies tonight. A slight chance of a shower or thunderstorm. Lows around 65. Sunny for Sunday. Highs around 86. Sunday night, partly cloudy. Lows around 65. Sunny on Monday. Highs around 90. A chance of severe storms Monday night.

0: 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Let's get a little bit louder. East Kentucky's hit music.
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9: weather. Mostly cloudy skies tonight. A slight chance of a shower or thunderstorm. Lows around 65. Sunny for Sunday. Highs around 86. Sunday night, partly cloudy. Lows around 65. Sunny on Monday. Highs around 90. A chance of severe storms Monday night.

0: It's the Interactive Party. I'm Scott Evans. Tonight's Interactive Topic. What is your funny nickname?
1: Well, my nickname is Meat Hooks.
0: How did you get that nickname?
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1: It's the Interactive Party. I'm Scott Evans. Tonight's interactive topic. What is your crazy nickname?
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2: When I was younger, I ate half of a cricket. I thought it was a rock.
1: Oh, no. I have so many questions now.

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1: 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When I was born, my aunt called me your little puss from heaven, and I'm 33, and every now and again, she still calls me that.
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10: Mostly cloudy skies tonight. A slight chance of a shower or thunderstorm. Lows around 65. Sunny for Sunday. Highs around 86. Sunday night, partly cloudy. Lows around 65. Sunny on Monday. Highs around 90. A chance of severe storms Monday night.

The Throwback Throwdown is coming up tonight. We want your votes for the fan pick of the week. Is it Natasha Bedingfield, Unwritten, Eiffel 65 Blue, or Blink 182, All the Small Things? You can go onto our Facebook page at The Interactive Party to make your votes, or text in 855-444-8323.